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0: shared commitment of both nations to enhance bilateral ties across all sectors. 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
1: Prime Minister Modi reached Victoria yesterday on a three-day visit to Seychelles. He was received by President of Seychelles, Dr. Patrick Hermini, at the airport. Prime Minister Narendra Modi will share his thoughts with the people of the country and abroad in the Mann Ki Baat program on Akashwani at 11 a.m. today. It will be the 135th episode of the monthly radio program. The program will be broadcast across the entire Akashwani and Doordarshan network, the AIR news website and the news on AIR mobile app. It will also be live streamed on the YouTube channels of AIR News, DD News, the PMO and the Ministry of Information and Broadcasting. Akashwani will broadcast the program in regional languages immediately after the Hindi broadcast. The Ministry of External Affairs has issued an advisory to Indian citizens undertaking the Kailash Mansarovar Yatra through tours organized by private tour operators. In a statement, the ministry said it is in receipt of several requests for help and assistance from Indian citizens stuck in Nepal while undertaking Kailash Mansarovar Yatra without the required entry permit and visas for China. It said citizens are advised not to commence their journey from India until all required travel documents have been obtained for undertaking the complete journey. Union Ministers of State for Health and Family Welfare Anupriya Patel has said that India had made significant progress in healthcare over the past 12 years and is working toward the broader goal of universal health coverage, ensuring accessible, affordable and quality healthcare for every citizen. Speaking at the 9th edition of the Doctors Day Conclave of a private media channel program, Ms. Patel highlighted Ayushman Bharat Pradhan Mantri Jan Arogya Yojana as one of the world's largest health assurance programs covering around 62 crore people and said it is helping families access treatment with financial protection. Delhi Chief Minister Rekha Gupta warned that coaching centres which fail to comply with mandatory safety norms will no longer be permitted to operate in Delhi. In a video message, Gupta said the Delhi government will soon introduce a robust regulatory law to ensure stricter oversight, greater accountability and enhanced student safety. Maharashtra Chief Minister Devendra Fadnavis has ordered the formation of a special investigation team to be headed by Thane Joint Commissioner of Police Punjab Rao Ugle to investigate the Maharashtra Teacher Eligibility Test or TET paper leak case. The move comes after Bhiwandi Police foiled a major paper leak a day before the scheduled TET examination by arresting three alleged members of the racket. Following the incident, the Maharashtra State Council of Examination postponed today's TET examination. A revised date for the test will be announced later. The death toll in Venezuela's earthquakes has risen to 1,430. The latest figures were released as rescuers continued the search for survivors of the 1-2 punch of 7.2 and 7.5 magnitude earthquakes that devastated the South American nation on Wednesday. Families have reported at least 68,900 people missing. Goa's 14-year-old international master, Ethan Waz, has become India's 96th chess grandmaster after securing his third and final grandmaster nom at the Sarajevo GM mixed tournament in Bosnia and Herzegovina. In the FIFA World Cup, England defeated Panama 2-0 in their Group L match at New Jersey Stadium in the United States this morning. Jude Bellingham and Harry Kane scored a goal each as England secured the top spot of Group L. And that is the end of this news bulletin.
2: Kini kita ke Akash Vani Shalom, parlok nas ngap leo sengom mentan ya ki kubur ki bangi lesim, na ke Akash Vani Dalehi. 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
1: Good morning, listeners. This is Akashvani Shillong, and here are today's program highlights. In a short while, at 6:35, we bring you the program scripture reading. Kasi Kisuriya Ro will come to you at 6:40, which will be followed by points to ponder at 7:05. At 7:15, we bring you the program Ascending Voices, followed by the news in Kasi at 7:50. At 8:40, we bring you a program Kisuriya Ro, followed by Children's Program at 9:10, and Life Phone In Requests at 9:40. A Kasi program Nathwe.note will come to you at 10:30, and at 11, Man Ki Baat by Honorable Prime Minister Sri Narendra Modi, followed by a Kasi version, Jaintia and Garo versions. The program Lunch Hour Western Music will come to you at 1 p.m. followed by Music for the Youth at 1:40, and at 2:30 we bring you the program Life Phone In Request Aapki Geet. We close the first transmission at 3 p.m. and we resume with the second transmission at 5 p.m. and at 5:15 we bring you a Hindi program Shirshak Geet, followed by Garo program at 5:40 and news in Garo at 6:05. Jaintia program will come to you at 6:15, followed by news in Jaintia at 6:40. Farm and Home program will come to you at 6:50, followed by Tutip Yaki Aanj Kanun Ki Baat at 7:20. News in Kasi will come to you at 7:50, and at 8, Kasi version of Man Ki Baat by Honorable Prime Minister Narendra Modi. At 8:30, we bring you the regional radio newsreel, followed by Jaintia versions, Man Ki Baat at 9:30, and Garo version. And we close the transmission at 10:30. And listeners, this is to remind you that at 6:30, we relay Akashvani Delhi for the live and off-tube commentary in Hindi and English of the ICC Women's T20 Cricket World Cup 2026 first semi-final match in the Oval, London, England. Normal programs will go on news on air app only, and cricket commentary will go on DTH and transmitter. This is Akashvani Shillong.

0: This is Akashwani Shillong, scripture reading. Shall we meditate? This morning's reading taken from the Holy Bible. Our reading shall first be in Khasi.
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0: Now I rejoice in my sufferings for your sake, and my flesh I complete what is lacking in Christ's afflictions for the sake of his body, that is the church, of which I became a minister according to the divine office which was given to me for you, to make the word of God fully known, the mystery hidden for ages and generations, but now made manifest to his saints. To them God chose to make known how great among the Gentiles are the riches of the glory of this mystery, which is Christ in you, the hope of glory. Him we proclaim, warning every man and teaching every man in all wisdom, that we may present every man mature in Christ. In our scripture reading, you had been listening to a reading taken from the Holy Bible. This program came to you from Akashwani Shillong.
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This is Akashvani Shillong broadcasting on 347.2 meters on medium wave corresponding to 864 kilohertz. You can also tune into our programs on DTH and the News On Air app. A very good morning, listeners. We welcome you to the program Ascending Voices, a program of hymns and worship songs to begin your day with hope and gratitude. So wherever you are this morning, at home with a cup of tea or getting ready for the day ahead, let these songs speak peace to your soul. We begin with Good Good Father by New Wine, followed by Fortress by Life Worship, Noel Robinson with the song Our God, and Sissy Williams with the song I Surrender All. This is Akashvani Shillong.

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Stay tuned. This is Akashvani Shillong.

Listeners, it's time to wind up this edition of Ascending Voices. I hope you've really felt blessed listening to these songs that feed your soul. Thank you for joining us this Sunday morning on Akashvani Shillong. Have a blessed Sunday. Stay tuned for the program that follows.

0: 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Ministry of External Affairs asks Indian citizens not to undertake Kailash Mansarovar Yatra without all required travel documents. US military strikes multiple targets in Iran for second day at the direction of President Donald Trump. Death toll in Venezuela's earthquakes rises to 1,430 as rescuers continue search for survivors. And India's Kidambi Srikant enters final of men's singles event at US Open Badminton in California. Prime Minister Narendra Modi will hold talks with President of Seychelles, Patrick Hermini, today. Both leaders will review the full spectrum of bilateral cooperation and exchange views on regional and international issues of mutual interest. A report.
1: Today, Prime Minister Modi is scheduled to address the National Assembly of Seychelles and interact with members of Indian diaspora. Later, Prime Minister Modi will participate in the National Day celebration at Roche Kemen. The ministry said that a contingent of the Indian Defence Forces, along with two Indian Navy ships, will also take part in the celebrations. Prime Minister Narendra Modi is on a three-day visit to Seychelles to attend the Golden Jubilee celebrations of the National Day of Seychelles as the guest of honour. This visit reaffirms the strong and enduring friendship between India and Seychelles and strengthens the shared commitment of both nations to enhance bilateral ties across all sectors. Akshit Vaidyan, Akashwani News, Delhi.
0: Earlier yesterday, Prime Minister Modi visited the Botanical Gardens and attended a tree planting ceremony in Victoria. He also visited the giant tortoise enclosure at the Botanical Garden. Following this, Mr. Modi interacted with the members of the Indian diaspora. The Prime Minister reached Victoria yesterday on a three-day visit to the Seychelles. He was received by President of Seychelles, Dr. Patrick Hermini, at the airport. Prime Minister Narendra Modi will share his thoughts with the people of the country and abroad in the Mann Ki Baat program on Akashvani at 11 this morning. It will be the 135th episode of the monthly radio program. The program will be broadcast across the entire Akashvani and Doordarshan network, the AIR news website and the news on AIR mobile app. It will also be live-streamed on the YouTube channels of AIR News, DD News, the PMO and the Ministry of Information and Broadcasting. Akashvani will broadcast the program in regional languages immediately after the Hindi broadcast. The External Affairs Ministry has advised the Indian citizens not to commence the Kailash Mansarovar Yatra until they have obtained all the required travel documents for the complete journey. The ministry has issued the advisory after receiving requests for assistance from Indian pilgrims stranded in Nepal while undertaking the yatra through private tour operators. A report.
2: The External Affairs Ministry said that some Indian citizens undertaking the Kailash Mansarovar Yatra through private tour operators traveled to Nepal without obtaining the mandatory entry permit and visa required for entering China. As a result, several pilgrims have been stranded and sought assistance from the ministry. It advised pilgrims not to begin the yatra without confirmed travel documents, saying that traveling in anticipation of obtaining the necessary permits could lead to difficulties during the journey. The ministry has also urged pilgrims to verify that their tour operators is duly registered and authorized before undertaking the pilgrimage. The advisory aims to ensure a safe and hassle-free pilgrimage and prevent inconvenience to devotees. With Rohan, this is Ankit Kumar, Akashwani News, Delhi.
0: Union Home and Cooperation Minister Amit Shah will officially launch the PM Family Care Tracker pilot project in Gandhinagar this evening. This new initiative is aimed at improving healthcare tracking and welfare accessibility for families. Mr. Shah will also attend a special Chintan Shivir for booth presidents and Shakti Kendra in charges in Ahmedabad, during which he will review grassroots strategies and interact with local party members. Union Minister of State and for Health and Family Welfare, Anupriya Patel, has said that India has made significant progress in healthcare over the past 12 years and is working toward the broader goal of universal health coverage, ensuring accessible, affordable and quality healthcare for every citizen. Speaking at the 9th edition of the Doctors' Day Conclave in New Delhi, Ms. Patel said that the government has shifted its health approach with prevention at the center of its policy.
3: Today we have a new national health policy in place. It brings a transformative shift from sick care to wellness and a shift from curative health care to comprehensive health care, where prevention remains at the heart of our approach. There are several schemes that Government of India has rolled out in these 12 years, and one of the most transformative one is our flagship initiative of Ayushman Bharat Pradhan Mantri Jan Arogya Yojana. It's lauded as the world's biggest health assurance program, which brings in its ambit as many as 62 crore individuals.
0: The Defence Ministry has clarified that reports circulating in sections of the media claiming that the supreme sacrifice of six brave hearts during Operation Sindoor has been acknowledged publicly for the first time only recently are factually incorrect. The ministry said the nation had paid homage to the fallen soldiers at the earliest opportunity. It said the then Director General of Military Operations had paid tribute to the six brave hearts during the official press conference on May 11 last year. The soldiers were also conferred gallantry awards. It added that the Indian Army's official social media platforms had also carried tributes to the brave hearts. This is Akashwani giving you the news. For quick news updates round the clock, follow us on our X handle at AIR News Alerts. And for details of stories and more, log on to our website www.newsonair.gov.in and download News on AIR app. The US military has said it struck multiple targets in Iran for the second consecutive day at the direction of President Donald Trump as a fragile ceasefire came under renewed strain. In a post on social media, US Central Command said that American military aircraft targeted Iranian military surveillance infrastructure, communication systems, air defense sites, drone storage facilities, and mine layer capabilities in response to an attack on a merchant vessel on

0: Friday. U.S. Central Command said Iranian forces attacked the oil tanker Kiku with a one-way attack drone. The tanker was carrying more than 2 million barrels of crude oil while transiting the Strait of Hormuz. The U.S. military said Iran had a chance to honor the ceasefire agreement but elected not to when its forces attacked the Kiku. Iranian state television reported explosions in an area just north of the Strait of Hormuz. The death toll in Venezuela's earthquakes has risen to 1,430. The latest figures were released as rescuers continued the search for survivors of the 1-2 punch of 7.2 and 7.5 magnitude earthquakes that devastated the South American nation on Wednesday. A report.
1: Venezuela's government has said families reported at least 68,900 people missing 3 days after the earthquakes devastated the South American nation. The National Assembly President Jorge Rodriguez said tens of thousands of people are still working around the clock on search and rescue operations. Meanwhile, the Venezuelan Foundation for Seismological Research, FUNVISES, reported that 4.1 magnitude earthquake was felt across the central region of Venezuela yesterday. The state seismological agency said the epicenter of the latest tremor was located about 35 kilometers west of La Guaira, a key port city on the country's central coast that was declared a disaster zone after sustaining extensive damage from the Wednesday's two powerful earthquake. The agency reported that the quake occurred at a shallow depth of 5 kilometers, which typically amplifies around shaking and increases the potential for structural damages. Seismologists continue to monitor the region closely, with the Venezuelan Foundation for Seismological Research maintaining round-the-clock surveillance. With Rupesh's report, Jigyasa Pandey for Akashwani News, Delhi.
0: And now moving on to sports news. In badminton, India's Kidambi Srikanth stormed into the men's singles final of the US Open Championship in California today. Srikanth defeated Japan's Yudai Okimoto 22-20, 15-21, 21-19 in a hard-fought semifinal. The former world number one had booked his place in the last four with a 21-9, 12-21, 21-8 victory over Liao Zhoufu of Chinese Taipei in the quarterfinals. In football, in FIFA World Cup 2026, the Democratic Republic of Congo created history by reaching the knockout stage of the World Cup for the first time after defeating Uzbekistan 3-1 in Group K clash at Atlanta Stadium this morning. In another Group K fixture, Portugal and Colombia played out a goalless draw at Miami Stadium in Florida this morning. Earlier, England defeated Panama 2-0 in their Group L match in the United States. In another Group L fixture, Croatia beat Ghana 2-1 in Philadelphia, United States. In chess, Goa's 14-year-old international master Ethan Vaz has become India's 96th grandmaster after securing his third and final grandmaster Norm at the Sarajevo GM Mixed Tournament at Bosnia and Herzegovina. Ethan won the tournament, finishing ahead of 10 grandmasters. In the ICC Women's T20 World Cup, India will take on Australia in their final Group A match at Lord's Cricket Ground in London today. The match is scheduled to begin at 7 p.m. Indian Standard Time. Led by Harmanpreet Kaur, the women in blue are currently placed second in the Group A standings, having won three of their four matches. As part of our series, Prakriti Ki Baat Akashwani Ke Saath, we bring you a conversation on Chhattisgarh's Garbage Cafe. Run by Ambikapur Municipal Corporation, the cafe offers meals in exchange for plastic waste. In the program, we speak to Ritesh Saini, in charge of the Garbage Cafe.
2: We have a total collection of 50 to 55 tons of garbage every day. Garbage Cafe has reached all over the world from Ambikapur. The most important aspect of plastic recycling is that the quality of plastic should be good. If the plastic gets mixed with sewage, soil or other waste, it becomes difficult to recycle.
3: Prakriti ki baat, Akashwani ke saath.
0: To listen to the conversation, tune into 100.1 Akashwani Gold this morning at 9:10 a.m. You can also listen to it on News on AIR app and News on AIR official YouTube channel. The India Meteorological Department, IMD, has issued a red colour warning for very heavy rainfall with isolated extremely heavy rainfall over Assam, Meghalaya, Sub-Himalayan, West Bengal and Sikkim today. The IMD said conditions are favourable for further advance of southwest monsoon into some more parts of Gujarat, Madhya Pradesh, Chhattisgarh, Jharkhand, Bihar and some parts of Uttar Pradesh and Uttarakhand during the next 2 to 3 days. And now for a look at today's newspapers, it's over to Shagun Chopra.
4: Thank you, Naresh. News about

0: Prime Minister Narendra Modi's Seychelles visit figure prominently on the front pages of newspapers this morning. The Times of India carries a picture of PM Modi feeding a 194-year-old giant tortoise, Jonathan, considered the world's oldest living land animal, during his visit to the National Botanical Garden there. The Ram Temple Trust has confirmed that its General Secretary Champat Rai and member Anil Mishra have tendered their resignations amid allegations of irregularities in donations, reports Hindustan Times. Iran-US trade, fresh attacks in worst escalation post-deal, writes the Financial Express, adding that each side says the other is violating the interim ceasefire. Under the headline, How Schools Breach Children's Data Privacy, the Economic Times reports that photos and videos of school children are posted on school websites and social media feeds without parental consent, potentially violating DPDP Act, exposing kids to online abuse and risks. In its editorial, captioned Plutocracy Gone Crazy, the Statesman writes that artificial intelligence has already taken away entry-level accounting, customer service, reporting and administrative support jobs. Significantly, in the first 10 months of 2025, AI was responsible for 11 lakh layoffs in the US tech sector. The paper adds that Anthropic, the present leader in AI technology, has called for stricter regulation of AI, warning of joblessness and even creation of bioweapons should AI remain unregulated, concluding that we can only ignore these warnings at our peril. And finally, arm in arm, Indians in US savor taste of home. Retailers push diaspora demand with WhatsApp alerts and neighborhood vans as mango exports from India seen rising 30% this season, notes the Economic Times. And with that, it's back to you, Naresh.
1: Thank you, Shagun. And now before we end the bulletin, the headlines once again. Prime Minister Narendra Modi to hold talks with President of Seychelles, Patrick Hermini, today, to also address Seychelles National Assembly and interact with members of Indian diaspora. Prime Minister to share his thoughts in Mann Ki Baat program on Akashvani at 11 this morning. Ministry of External Affairs asks Indian citizens not to undertake Kailash Mansarovar Yatra without all required travel documents. US military strikes multiple targets in Iran for second day at the direction of President Donald Trump. Death toll in Venezuela's earthquakes rises to 1,430 as rescuers continue search for survivors. And India's Kidambi Srikanth enters final of men's singles event at US Open Badminton in California. And with that, we end the morning news. Have a nice day.

This is Akashvani Shillong, the Northeast News Bulletin, read by Rikinti Marwin. Before we begin the news headlines, Mizoram achieves 100% digitization of enumeration forms in the ongoing special intensive revision of electoral rolls. Assam to bring historic Vrindavani Vastra, an iconic 16th century Assamese textile masterpiece preserved in the United Kingdom, for public display. Rescue operation continues in the flash flood affected Posa area of Arunachal Pradesh, and two-day international conference on women farmers and sustainable organic agriculture concludes in Shillong. And now the news in details. Mizoram has achieved 100% digitization of enumeration forms in the ongoing Special Intensive Revision, SIR, of electoral rolls in accordance with instruction from the Election Commission of India 3 days before the deadline set by the Central Poll Panel. Officials of the State Chief Electoral Officer Office said that Mizoram is the first among 16 states and 3 union territories to complete the digitization process in the third phase of the SIR. The officials said 1,301 booth-level officers have been engaged in the enumeration process across the state since May 30th and have managed to complete the task before the June 28 deadline. There were 5,59,123 electors in the last SIR of 2005, while the number of electorate increased to 8,75,068, that is 4,23,397 male and 4,51,671 female voters in 2025. Assam Legislative Assembly Speaker Rajneet Kumar Das on Saturday expressed confidence that the historic Vrindavani Vastra, an iconic 16th century Assamese textile masterpiece preserved in the United Kingdom, would be brought to the state for public display, adding that efforts are also underway to showcase another rare Assamese textile housed in a museum in Paris. Speaking to reporters, Das said the initiative to bring the Vrindavani Vastra

Rat Assam has been pursued for several years and has now received strong support from Chief Minister Himanta Biswa Sarma. Mizoram Home Minister K. Sapdanga has dismissed speculation of infighting within the ruling ZPM and denied claims that he was seeking to replace Lalduhama, calling the rumours false and baseless. Speaking to the media person, Sapdanga said the ZPM government is united and focused on completing its five-year mandate. On the recent portfolio reshuffle, he said the allocation of departments is solely the Chief Minister's prerogative and reaffirmed his commitment to working under Lalduhama's leadership. He also said the introduction of the e-office system has expedited official processes, including RTI replies, and stressed that the accuracy of responses is more important than their speed. Sapdanga added that reforms such as biometric attendance and the abolition of the ICALAC practice have improved discipline and efficiency in government offices. Arunachal Pradesh Governor Lieutenant General retired K.T.P. Naik chaired a high-level review meeting at Lok Bhavan in Itanagar to assess the measures being undertaken by the state police for the safety and protection of women and children. The governor stressed the need to strengthen the Directorate of Prosecution. Calling for a whole-of-state approach, he urged the active participation of all sections of society, including gaon buras, community leaders, educational institutions, parents and civil society organizations. He said deputy commissioners and superintendent of police must take up the issue in mission mode and to ensure coordinated efforts at the district level. In Arunachal Pradesh, one more body was recovered on Saturday during the search and rescue operation in the flash flood-affected Posa area by the SDRF team in K.E. Panyor district. Deputy Commissioner of K.E. Panyor, Shweta Nagarkoti, informed that so far two bodies have been recovered while three persons are still missing. The search and rescue operation will resume today. The Potin Kimin Road remains closed due to persistent landslides and continuous earth slippage. Police personnel have been deployed at vulnerable locations along the Pitapul Potin Road to facilitate landslide clearance operations, regulate traffic, and ensure public safety. Road restoration work is continuing on a war footing, with priority being given to emergency vehicles, essential supplies, and engineering equipment to restore connectivity at the earliest. The Meghalaya Cricket Association has suspended its secretary, Royonal Karkamni, and imposed a lifetime ban on the coach and team manager of the state's under-23 women's cricket team after the Meghalaya State Commission for Women found sexual harassment allegations against them to be true. MCA President James Sangma said the association has accepted the commission's findings and will implement all its recommendations. Karkamni was suspended for allegedly failing to act on the complaints, while the coach and team manager were dismissed with immediate effect and permanently barred. Sangma said the complaints were submitted to previous MCA office bearers in December 2025 and came to the notice of the present leadership only after reaching the Women's Commission. The two-day international conference on women farmers and sustainable organic agriculture concluded in Shillong, bringing together around 400 delegates from more than 10 countries under the theme Women Farmers Leading Change Globally for Organic Food Systems. The conference culminated with the signing of an MOU between Magnolia and iFoam Organics Asia to strengthen international collaboration in organic farming. Delegates also adopted a conference declaration committing to global organic standards and women's leadership in agriculture. Key announcements include the launch of Phase 2 of the Meghalaya State Organic Mission 2024-28, backed by an investment of ₹295 crore to bring an additional 44,000 hectares and 46,000 farmers under certified organic cultivation. Tripura Governor Indra Sena Reddy Nallu has described senior citizens as a valuable asset to the nation and stressed on the need to create opportunities for society to benefit from their knowledge and experience. The governor made these remarks while visiting the Ashray Pensioners' Home at Kunjaban, Agartala, where he interacted
with the elderly residents and listened to their concerns. Expressing concern over the rising incidence of cyber fraud targeting senior citizens, the governor said fraudsters often intimidate and deceive elderly people through various means. He emphasized the importance of creating greater awareness among senior citizens to protect them from such scams. Nine players of the Indian women's football team from Manipur called on Chief Minister Yumnam Khemchan Singh on Saturday and apprised him of the achievements of Manipuri footballers at the national and international levels, while also highlighting the need to further strengthen women's football in the state. The nine Manipuri players were part of the winning team of the 6th South Asian Football Federation Women's Championship held in Goa. Some of them also represented India in the AFC Women's Asian Cup held in Australia after the Indian women's team qualified for the tournament for the first time in 23 years. The players appealed to the Chief Minister to extend continued support towards women's football in the state. Arunachal Pradesh Chief Minister Pema Khandu flagged off Operation Arunodoy, a unique civil military expedition to open the trekking route from Thingbu village to Bajrang Peak in Tawang district. The expedition is being jointly undertaken by the Indian Army and the National Institute of Mountaineering and Adventure Sports. In a social media post, the Chief Minister said the expedition will unlock the adventure tourism potential of Arunachal Pradesh while creating new opportunities for local communities and bringing greater visibility to the frontier state. The first academic session of the new Ayurvedic College in Tripura will begin this academic year from the Ayush Hospital at Chandrapur and the Udaipur on a temporary basis. Health and Family Welfare Secretary Kiran Gitte said the first two batches of students will study here while the permanent campus is being developed at Dipanya. The new campus, expected to be completed within 2 years, will include college, hospital, hostels and the principal's residence. During a visit to the proposed site at Dipanya and the Chandrapur Integrated Ayush Hospital, Gitte reviewed the hospital's infrastructure and services. Before we wind up the news headlines once again, Mizoram achieves 100% digitization of enumeration forms in the ongoing special intensive revision of electoral rolls. Assam to bring historic Vindravani Vastra, an iconic 16th century Assamese textile masterpiece preserved in the United Kingdom for public display. Rescue operation continues in the flash flood affected Posa area of Arunachal Pradesh. And 2-day international conference on women farmers and sustainable organic agriculture concludes in Shillong. With that, we end the Northeast News Bulletin from Akashvani Shillong. Have a nice day.

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Friends, here's reminding you that at 11 this morning, we shall bring to you the Mann Ki Baat broadcast by the Honorable Prime Minister of India, Shri Narendra Modi, to the people of India. Straight after the Prime Minister's address, we shall bring to you the Khasi version of Mann Ki Baat, which will be followed by the Jaintia version. And after the Jaintia version, you will hear the Garo version of Mann Ki Baat by the Honorable Prime Minister of India, Shri Narendra Modi. At 8 p.m., we shall bring to you the Khasi version of Mann Ki Baat broadcast by the Honorable Prime Minister of India, Shri Narendra Modi. At 9:30 p.m., we shall bring to you the Jaintia version, which will be followed by the Garo version.

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0: Good morning, listeners, and once again, we welcome you to today's children's program. Well, today, we have for you a program that's arranged and conducted by Given Star Nonklao on the theme, The Magical World of Music. In this program, you will be hearing certain songs and others. The participants in the program will be Wari De Maya Lanong, Josephine Nongkandri, Dayaman Ki Nongkandri, Rangban Kier Nongkandri, Neri Yao Pnyao, Dari Meyaka Simsat, Happy Lahun Shisha Nongklao, Miwanbet Yao Pnyao, Meba Aihun Maulong, and Alvin Nongklao. And accompanying with the keyboard will be August Dumpep. So, without any further ado, let us now listen to the program.
1: 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That sound you just imagine, well, that is music. Hello children, hello parents, grandparents, and everyone listening. My name is Given Star Nongklao, and now I'd like to request the children who are present here to kindly introduce themselves.
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1: Well, today, children, we are all going together on a wonderful journey. A journey into the world of music. Well, not the boring kind with difficult words, but the kind that makes your feet wiggle, your heart feel warm, and your smile appear without permission. Music is not just something we hear, it is something we feel. And guess what? Everyone and each one of you are already musical, even if you think you are not.

Let's start with a simple question. Well, what is music? Is it only songs on the radio? Or is it only instruments like guitars, pianos, or drums? Or is it only something grown-ups perform on a stage? Well, no, no, no, definitely no. Music is organized sound. It is rhythm, melody, and feeling. When your heart goes thump, thump, that is rhythm. When birds sing in the morning, well, that is melody. When your mum hums while cooking, that is music too. Even the sound of rain falling is music if we listen carefully. Now let me tell you a story about the boy who thought that he was not musical. Once there was a boy named Amin. Amin loved listening to songs, but he never sang. He thought, I'm not musical. I can't sing like others. One day, his teacher asked the class to clap along to a song. Everyone clapped together. Amin clapped slowly. Suddenly, the teacher smiled and said, Amin, you have excellent rhythm. Amin was surprised. I do, he asked. Yes, said the teacher. Music is not only singing. Rhythm is music too, Amin. And from that day on, Amin clapped, tapped, and slowly began singing. Softly at first, and then louder. And that's when Amin learned something important. You don't find music. Music finds you. Music lives in places we don't expect. In your playground chants, in birthday songs, in your prayers, in the cartoons you watch every day, even in the lullabies that help babies sleep. Have you ever noticed how a sad song can make you cry? And a happy song can make you dance? That's because music speaks a language without words. A song from another country might have words you don't understand, but you still feel something, don't you? That feeling is music doing its magic. Now, children, let's travel back in time, way, way back. Before microphones, before radios, before even instruments, people still had music. How? They used their bodies. They clapped, they stomped their feet, they hit stones together, they sang to celebrate, to pray, to tell stories. Music helped people remember things before books existed. It helped them feel brave during difficult times. It helped them feel together. Music was not entertainment. Music was life. Now, my dear children, have you ever wondered why babies smile when they hear a song? And why people sing when they are happy and sometimes when they are sad? Scientists have discovered something amazing. Our brains are built for music. When we listen to music, our brains light up. Like the bulbs in our homes, our hearts beat differently, our mood changes. Music can calm us down. Music can wake us up. Music can help us focus on our studies. Music can help us remember. That's why students remember alphabet songs and why we never forget birthday songs. Now, imagine a day when you feel sad. Now imagine a gentle song playing softly in the background. Doesn't it feel like the song is saying, it's okay. You are not alone. Music understands feelings when words fail. Happy? Music celebrates with you. Angry? Music lets you release it. Tired? Music comforts you. Music is like a friend who listens quietly and speaks only when needed. Dear children listening right now, now tap your fingers slowly on your knee. Now tap a little faster. Now clap once. And repeat it again. Oh well, congratulations. You just made music. Music is not far away. Music begins with you. Now let's talk about something very important. Why should you all learn music? Children as young as 5 learn music. Why?

0: should they learn music? It is because music helps your brain grows, not just as musicians, but as human beings. Music helps the brain grow stronger, memory becomes sharper, emotions become healthier, confidence become brighter. Children who learn music often learn languages faster, improve concentration, work better in groups, express feelings clearly. Music is an exercise, not for muscles, but for the mind and the heart. Now I'd like to request Daya to please kindly share with us a story about the shy girl and the song.
1: Hi, my name is Daya and I would like to tell you a story about the shy girl and the song. There was once a girl named Mira. She was very shy. She never spoke much in class. One day, her teacher introduced music time. Mira didn't talk, but she sang, softly at first, then with confidence. Soon, Mira was smiling. Music gave her a voice before words did. And that is the power of music.
0: Thank you very much, Daya, for that wonderful story. I hope you all enjoyed it. Now, let's clear one big misunderstanding. Music is not about being perfect. Music is about being expressive. You don't need the best voice. You don't need the fastest fingers. You only need the joy to try. Mistakes in music are not failures. They are the building steps. Every great musician once played a wrong note. In fact, not just once, many times. Now, I'd like to request children who are present here with me, they'll sing for us a special song, Somewhere Only We Know.

0: Thank you very much, my dear kids, for that very wonderful song. I hope you all enjoyed it. Now, my dear children, close your eyes for a moment. Imagine you are holding a magic passport. Not the kind that needs stamps, but the kind that travels using sound. With this passport, we can visit any country in the world without packing a bag, without buying a ticket. All we need is music, because music travels faster than airplanes and it understands every language. Every country dresses its music differently. Some music wear drums, some music wear strings, some music wear flutes, some music wear voice only. But inside, music has one heart. Whether it is a lullaby from Africa, a folk song from India, a pop song from Korea, or a classical tune from Europe, music always speaks of joy, love, hope, courage, and togetherness. Now let's begin this musical journey close to home. In India, music lives everywhere. In temples, festivals, weddings, birthdays, in movies, in morning prayers. Indian music is very old, in fact older than many countries. There are ragas that are sung in the morning, ragas for the evening, and ragas for peaceful nights. Well, isn't that beautiful? Music that knows the time of day. Children often hear lullabies from grandparents, rhymes in school, devotional songs during festivals, even the sound of bells, conch shells, and clapping is music. Now, I'd like to request another child who is present here with me, Josephine, to tell us a story about the morning raga.
1: Hi, my name is Josephine. I'll be telling you a story about the morning raga. Once there was a young boy who woke up grumpy every morning, but his grandmother sang a soft morning raga while making tea. Slowly, the boy began waking up calmly. One day, he asked, "Why do I feel better when you sing?" Grandmother smiled and said, "Because music teaches the heart how to wake up gently."
0: Thank you so much, Joe, for that wonderful story. Now, my children, let's travel to African countries. Music begins with rhythm. People use drums, claps, feet, voices. Children learn music by moving, dancing, and playing together. Music there is not something you sit and watch. Music is something you do together in groups. Imagine a circle of children clapping, singing, and laughing. That is music education. Now, my dear children, let's try another exercise with me. Clap twice. Now tap your knee once. Repeat it again. Now, congratulations, you just played an African rhythm. Now, let's move across the ocean to Europe. In Europe, many children starting from the age of 5, they learn the piano, the violin, and the guitar. Long ago, famous composers like Bach, Mozart were once children too. In fact, did you know that Mozart started composing music when he was just 5 years old? But here's something interesting. Mozart didn't become great because

0: was born perfect, he became great because he practiced, played, made mistakes, and loved music. I will tell you a story about a young girl who once asked her music teacher, "Why do I have to practice every day, ma'am? Same thing over and over again." The teacher replied, "Because every time you practice, your brain grows stronger, even if you don't notice it. Music builds invisible muscles in the mind." Now, let's visit Asia. In countries like China, Japan, and Korea, music's often calm, gentle, deeply connected to nature. Flutes sound like wind, strings sound like water. Children learn patience through slow melodies. Music teaches them that silence is also part of sound. That pause between notes? Yes, that's where magic hides. In North and South America, music mixes many cultures. There is jazz, blues, rock, folk, and pop. Many songs were born from stories, stories of hope, stories of struggle, and happiness. Children learn music through school bands, choirs, community singing. Music becomes a way to express identity. Here's something important. Why does every culture teaches children music? Why? Because each and every culture understands that music builds memory. It strengthens the listening skills, encourages teamwork, helps children express themselves. Long before science studied music, people already knew that children, like you all, grow better with music. Now, I'd like to request Hafi to please kindly tell us the story about the drummer who learned to listen.
1: Hi, my name is Hafi. Today I'll be telling you about a story, the drummer who learned to listen. There once was a boy who loved playing drums very loudly, but he didn't listen to others. In a music group, he had to listen carefully so everyone stayed together. Slowly, he learned when to play, when to stop, when to follow. Music taught him listening not just with ears, but with respect.
0: Thank you so much, Hafi, for telling us that wonderful story. I believe it has inspired all of us. Now, my dear children, think about this. People may look different. They speak different languages. They eat different food. But when music plays, everyone in the room understands. That's why national anthems unite people. Festival songs bring joy. Group singing feels powerful. Music teaches children something very important. We are different, but we belong together. Imagine the whole world as one big choir. Different voices, different rhythms and different melodies, but one song, and every child has a place in it. Every child likes to dream. And now I'd like to request the children to please kindly sing another song titled A Million Dreams.

Thank you so much for that beautiful song. I hope you all liked it and enjoyed it. Your brain loves music. It grows with music. It learns with music. It heals with music. And the best part? Your brain doesn't even know it's working because it thinks it's playing. Now, thank you so much, my dear children, for listening so carefully and patiently. I'll end this special program with another special song sung by the kids about the notes or the alphabets of music. Do, re, mi, fa, sol, la, ti, do. Thank you.

0: Listeners, you were listening to Johnson's program that was arranged and conducted by Given Star Nong Clow on the theme, The Magical World of Music. And children, I hope you have really enjoyed listening to the program as well as those beautiful songs that were sung by the children. The participants in the program were Wari Demaya Lanong, Josephine Nongkanri, Daya Monki Nongkanri, Rangmankia Nongkanri, Neri Yao Pnyao, Dari Meyaka Simsat, Hapi Lahun Shisha Nong Clow, Miwan Bet Yao Pnyao, Miba Ihun Maulong, and Alvin Nongklao, and accompanying with the keyboard was August Timpep. And with that, we now have come to the end of today's children's program. This program is brought to you by Akashvani Shillong. Until we meet again next time, this is Akashvani Shillong.
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0: 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Well, listeners, that was Do from Mauk Dog, and she was requesting for a song, Beautiful Sunday, and this song is also dedicated to all of you listeners. This is Akashvani Shillong.

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0: 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Ku bless you bun. Loved by you is a song requested by pak deng and is also dedicated to all of you listeners. This is Akashvani Shillong.

0: Nibor, why are you looking at that picture?
1: I was just checking whether the symbol plus F is there or not.
0: What is that plus F?
1: You know, in the food we consume, if there is deficiency of nutrients and vitamins, it affects the body, mind and daily activities. So, when you buy rice, flour, oil or milk, which have the symbol plus F, they contain vitamins in the right proportion. 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
1: Hello, dear listeners. A very good afternoon. This is Akashvani Shillong broadcasting on 347.2 meters medium wave corresponding to 864 kilohertz. You can also tune into our programs on the News On Air app and on DTH. Dear listeners, you're now tuning in to our Lunch Hour Western Music program coming to you from the studios of Akashvani Shillong. And to begin today's program, let us listen to the beautiful song, Where is the Love by the Black Eyed Peas.

Well, listeners, at 1:05, we will be linking to the news from Akashvani Delhi in English, and we'll be back at 1:10. Please stay tuned. This is Akashvani. Shillong.

0: This is Akashvani, the news read by Saira Mujtaba. Prime Minister Narendra Modi has highlighted that India achieved major success in the aviation sector in June with the Made in India C-295 aircraft completing its maiden flight. Addressing the nation in his Mann Ki Baat program on Akashvani today, the Prime Minister shared that 40 such aircraft are being manufactured in India. Mr. Modi exuded pride that India achieved success linked to the country's security and self-reliance this month. He attended an event in Kolkata recently where INS Dhunagiri, INS Sanchodhak and INS Agra were inducted into the Indian Navy's fleet. The Prime Minister was pleased to note that everything is indigenous from the design to the manufacturing of these ships. The Prime Minister stated that the DRDO also successfully tested an indigenous long-range land attack cruise missile. He noted that India is becoming increasingly secure and self-reliant from the seas to the skies. The Prime Minister also spoke about International Yoga Day, which saw the entire world join hands with India's efforts. This time, diverse yoga events were held at over 2,500 locations across the globe. He mentioned the World Yogasan Championship held in Ahmedabad, where India topped the medal tally.
1: विश्व योगासन चैंपियनशिप की भी बड़ी चर्चा हुई. इसमें भारत ने कुल 114 पदक जीते. इनमें 102 गोल्ड मेडल भी शामिल है. भारत इस चैंपियनशिप की पदक तालिका में पहले स्थान पर रहा.
0: Prime Minister Modi stated that the power of public participation in nation building is a tremendous asset for India. He said this public participation was seen again after he urged countrymen on a few points in view of the prevailing warlike situation in West Asia.
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0: The Prime Minister also spoke about the importance of the Pradhan Mantri Jeevan Jyoti Bima Yojana, which provides an insurance cover of 2 lakh rupees to a person's family in the event of an unfortunate death. On the subject of cleanliness, Mr. Modi gave the example of some women from Byabara in Rajgarh district of Madhya Pradesh who resolved to remove plastic waste scattered around their area. Gradually, this effort expanded and the collected plastic began to be converted into eco bricks. Today, these eco bricks are being used to beautify public spaces. Concluding his address, the Prime Minister stressed on water conservation, saying that every single drop of rainwater must be saved. He said the momentum of Catch the Rain campaign should not slacken. In some other news, bilateral talks are underway between Prime Minister Narendra Modi and President of Seychelles, Patrick Hermione, in Victoria, the capital city of Seychelles. Both leaders will review the full spectrum of bilateral cooperation and exchange views on regional and international issues of mutual interest. Earlier, he was given a guard of honor at the State House with President Hermione. Prime Minister Modi is scheduled to address the National Assembly of Seychelles and interact with members of the Indian diaspora. Later, he will attend the Golden Jubilee celebrations of the National Day of Seychelles as the guest of honor. The security situation in West Asia has deteriorated sharply after the fragile US-Iran ceasefire effectively collapsed, with both sides launching fresh military strikes over the past several hours. US said it carried out airstrikes against 10 Iranian military targets near the Strait of Hormuz after accusing Tehran of attacking a commercial oil tanker with a drone. US President Donald Trump warned that further violations could trigger a much broader military response. And Lionel Messi becomes the first to score in 7th consecutive FIFA World Cup match as Argentina beat Jordan 3-1 in its Group J finale today. It means Messi has been scoring at least one goal in each of his last 7 World Cup matches he played. The Jordan goal

0: was just checking whether the symbol plus F is there or not.
1: What is that plus F?
0: You know, in the food we consume, if there is deficiency of nutrients and vitamins, it affects the body, mind and daily activities. So, when you buy rice, flour, oil or milk, which have the symbol plus F, they contain vitamins in the right proportion. Buy items that have the symbol plus F for a healthy life and complete nutrition and to especially avail health benefits. 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

0: Those two songs were Malibu by Miley Cyrus and Live More and Love More by Kat Burns. 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
0: All right, listeners, let us now continue our program, starting with the song Cha-Cha-Cha by Khadija, followed by the song The Best by Tina Turner.

0: All right, listeners, those two songs were Praising You by Rita Ora and Fatboy Slim, and Dance Around It by Joel Corey and Katie Baser. We still have time for a few more songs, so let us listen to the song Out of This Club by the Pussycat Dolls, followed by Complicated by Avril Lavigne.
1: Yeah, the rulers.

0: Alright, listeners, that was Out of This Club by the Pussycat Dolls. And with that, we have come to the end of our program, Lunch Hour Western Music, which came to you from the studios of Akashvani Shillong. You can continue to tune in for more programs that follow.
1: This is Akashvani Shillong broadcasting on 347.2 meters medium wave and 864 kilohertz. Good afternoon, dear listeners, and welcome to our youth segment. Today we are pleased to present a collection of inspiring worship songs by talented artist Ibahun Dakar. Through heartfelt lyrics and uplifting melodies, these songs invite us to reflect on faith, devotion, and gratitude. We begin with a beautiful song that celebrates the greatest gift of all, God's love. Here is Found a Love.

That was Found a Love, a joyful reminder of the peace and purpose that come from experiencing God's unfailing love. Our next song is a sincere prayer of surrender and devotion, expressing a desire to draw closer to God. Here is Give Me Jesus.

You have just heard Give Me Jesus, a moving song that reminds us that God's presence is more valuable than anything the world can offer. As we continue, we bring you a worship song that has a deeper connection with the Lord. Here is Open the Eyes of My Heart, Lord.

That was, "Open the eyes of my heart, Lord," a heartfelt prayer asking God to guide us and help us see His truth and glory more clearly. Our final song, dear listeners, for today is a beautiful expression of thankfulness. Here is gratitude.

With that, dear listeners, we've come to the end of today's musical presentation featuring Iba Hundakar. Thank you for tuning in and keep listening to Akashvani Shillong.

0: deteriorated sharply after the fragile US-Iran ceasefire effectively collapsed, with both sides launching fresh military strikes over the past several hours. The United States said it carried out airstrikes against 10 Iranian military targets near the Strait of Hormuz after accusing Tehran of attacking a commercial oil tanker with a drone. US President Donald Trump warned that further violations could trigger a much broader military response. Iran responded within hours with missile and drone attacks targeting American military facilities in Kuwait and Bahrain. More from our correspondent.
1: The latest exchange marks the most serious collapse of the interim ceasefire agreed earlier this month between Washington and Tehran. The United States Central Command says it carried out strikes on multiple targets inside Iran in response to continued attacks on commercial shipping. Iran's Islamic Revolutionary Guard Corps says it retaliated by launching missiles and drones targeting U.S. military infrastructure in Kuwait and Bahrain. Following the exchange, both Washington and Tehran accused each other of violating the ceasefire. In a statement, United States Central Command said Iran had been given an opportunity to uphold the ceasefire, but instead launched a one-way attack drone that struck Panama-flagged oil tanker MT Kiku. Iran's foreign ministry, meanwhile, said it had carried out strikes against targets linked to American forces, blaming it as the treaty-breaking United States regime for renewed escalation. This is Vinod Kumar for Akashvani News from Dubai.
0: Indian assistance sent under Operation Amistad has reached Venezuela. In a social media post, External Affairs Minister Dr. S. Jayashankar expressed confidence that the field hospital unit, relief supplies, medicines and medical equipment will bolster ongoing post-earthquake relief efforts in the country. On to sports now. Kidambi Srikanth has advanced to the men's singles final of the U.S. Open Badminton Championships at the Titan Gym in California today. Srikanth defeated Japan's Yudai Okimoto in a hard-fought semi-final. He will next face Su Li Yang of Chinese Taipei in the final. In ICC Women's T20 World Cup, India will take on Australia in the final Group A match at Lord's Cricket Ground in London today. The match is scheduled to begin at 7 p.m. Indian Standard Time. In men's cricket, India will take on host Ireland in the second and final T20 International of the two-match series in Belfast today. The match is scheduled to begin at 6 p.m. Indian Standard Time. In FIFA World Cup, Argentina star Lionel Messi has become the first player in history to score in 7 consecutive World Cup games. The 39-year-old scored with a free kick after coming off the bench as Argentina won 3-1 against Jordan. It was Messi's 6th goal of the 2026 World Cup and he leads the Golden Boot race by 2 goals. Lo Celso and Lautaro Martinez scored the other 2 goals for Argentina as they finished their Group J campaign with 3 wins from 3. And now, before we end the bulletin, the headlines once again. Prime Minister Modi says India is becoming increasingly secure and self-reliant from seas to the skies with focus on indigenous defense production. Highlights completion of maiden flight of C-295 aircraft made in India. In his Mann Ki Baat program on Akashvani, Mr. Modi expresses gratitude to the citizens of the country for actively supporting his recent appeal to avoid buying gold, foreign travels and promoting carpooling for some time. India and Seychelles signed agreements on various subjects including health, agriculture, finance and space following delegation-level talks in Victoria. Government asked Indian citizens not to undertake Kailash Mansarovar Yatra without all required travel documents. Security situation in West Asia deteriorates sharply with both US and Iran launching fresh military strikes against each other. And in ICC Women's T20 World Cup, India to take on Australia in the final Group A match in London today. With that, we end the midday news.
2: नमस्कार, आकाशवाणी से दोपहर समाचार के साथ मैं विशाल शर्मा। मुख्य समाचार। प्रधानमंत्री नरेंद्र मोदी ने कहा कि स्वदेशी रक्षा उत्पादन पर ध्यान केंद्रित करते हुए भारत समुद्र से लेकर आकाश तक अधिक 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

A very good evening to all our dear listeners and a blessed Sunday to each one of you. This is Akashwani Shillong broadcasting on 347.2 meters on the minimum wave, corresponding to 864 kilohertz, and also on the news on AF and DTH. Well, listeners, these are the program highlights for today's evening transmission. In a short while from now, that is at 5:15, we bring to you Shirshak Geet, a program of Hindi film songs, which will be followed by a Garu program at 5:40, devotional songs by Jenny A. Sangma and Chim Singh. 6:05, we bring to you news in Garo, and at 6:15, we bring to you Jantia program, devotional songs by Makamaran Rumbai and Opera Shilla and Party. 6:40, we have the news in Jantia, and at 6:50, as usual, we have the Farm and Home program. And today's evening program, we have devotional songs by Shans Khemlang Ranja. And at 7:20, we bring to you Kanun Ki Baat, Toh Tip Yeki Aan, an interview with Ms. Bibiana Marai, Advocate Assistant Legal and Defense Counsel, District Legal Services Authority, Riboy District, Nongpo, on the topic Nalsa Legal Services to Person with Mental Illness and Person with Intellectual Disabilities Scheme 2004. And the interviewer will be Basilika Nongplo. 7:50, we bring to you news in Khasi. And at 8, we have Khasi version of Mann Ki Baat by the Honorable Prime Minister Shri Narendra Modi, delivered today in program Mann Ki Baat. 8:30, we bring to you regional radio newsreel. And at 8:45, we relay Akashwani Delhi for the news in Hindi, to be followed by the news in English at 9, Spotlight at 9:15. We come back to our studio at 9:30 for the program Jantia version of Mann Ki Baat and Garu version of Mann Ki Baat by the Honorable Prime Minister Shri Narendra Modi, which will be followed by Kishor Yaro. And we close down our transmission at 10:30. And also we remind you all, our dear listeners, that at 6:30 till end, we relay Akashwani Delhi for the live and off-tube commentary in Hindi and English of the ICC T20 World Cup 2026, first semi-final match between India and Australia, played in the Oval, London, England. The normal programs will go on News on Air app only, and cricket commentary will go on DTH and transmitter. Well, my dear friends, those were the evening highlights for today's evening transmission. This is Akashwani Shillong. Kindly stand by for the program that follows.

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Thank you. Thank you.

This is Akashvani Shillong. In a short while from now, that is at 8:45, we will relay Akashvani Delhi for the news in Hindi, to be followed by the news in English at 9 and Spotlight at

0: Assembly of Seychelles. Speaking on the occasion, the Prime Minister said both India and Seychelles seek a world where development is more inclusive and international institutions reflect contemporary realities, reaffirming their commitment to advancing the interests of the Global South.
1: Seychelles and India both seek a world where development is more inclusive. We both seek a world where international institutions reflect contemporary realities. We believe that our shared future must be shaped collectively, inclusively, and fairly.
0: Mr. Modi said that India's vision is captured in the idea of Mahasagar, which recognizes that our futures are interconnected and interdependent.
1: Our vision is captured in the idea of Mahasagar, mutual and holistic advancement for security and growth across regions, Mahasagar. This vision recognizes that our futures are interconnected and interdependent, and we will continue to work together for a safer and more secure Indian Ocean region.
0: The Prime Minister said it is a special honour to stand before everyone as the first Indian Prime Minister to address the National Assembly. He also thanked the President and the people of Seychelles for honouring him with the Seychelles' highest distinction, the Guardian of the Blue Horizon. Mr. Modi reached Victoria yesterday on a three-day visit to the East African island nation. Meanwhile, Lok Sabha Speaker Om Birla and several union ministers, including Amit Shah, S. Jaishankar, Rajnath Singh, Piyush Goyal, Manohar Lal and Jitendra Singh congratulated Prime Minister Modi on being conferred with Seychelles' highest distinction for the leadership in environmental conservation and sustainable development. Prime Minister Modi has said that power of public participation in nation building is one of India's greatest strengths. Addressing the nation in his Mann Ki Baat program on Akashwani today, Mr. Modi said this spirit was once again evident after he appealed to citizens to adopt certain measures in view of the prevailing warlike situation in West Asia. Mr. Modi had urged people to avoid buying gold, postpone non-essential foreign travel and use carpooling for some time.
2: पश्चिम एशिया में बनी युद्ध की स्थितियों को देखते हुए मैंने देशवासियों से कहा था कुछ समय के लिए सोना खरीदने से बचें, लोगों से कहा था कि विदेश में छुट्टियां मनाने से बचें, लोगों से कार पुलिंग को भी 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से उसमें अपना सहयोग कर रहे हैं।
0: Mr. Modi also spoke about preserving human creativity in the age of technology and artificial intelligence. He said Nalanda University has found a way to achieve this and is shaping India's future in a new avatar. Recalling that he had dedicated the university's new campus to the nation 2 years ago, Mr. Modi said it has revived the ancient tradition of Shastrarth or intellectual discourse. India today categorically rejected allegations made by Pakistan regarding the recent incident in Karachi and termed them as baseless. In response to media queries, External Affairs Ministry spokesperson Randhir Jaiswal said that instead of pointing fingers at others, Pakistan should look inwards and take credible action against the terror infrastructure on its territory. He said Pakistan should rid itself of its proclivity to rely on terrorism as an instrument of state policy. This is Akashwani giving you the news. For quick news updates round the clock, follow us on our X handle at AIR News Alerts. And for details of these stories and more, log on to our website newsonair.gov.in and download the News on AIR app. Welcome back to the news at 9. Vice President C.P. Radhakrishnan has called upon people to work towards making the country healthy and free from drug addiction under the Nasha Mukt Bharat Abhiyan. Mr. Radhakrishnan was addressing the Foundation Day celebrations of the Rajiv Gandhi University of Health Sciences alongside the Nasha Mukt Bharat Abhiyan program at the Kantirava Outdoor Stadium in Bengaluru. The Vice President said awareness, responsibility and collective action are essential to build a healthier society and a stronger nation. Union Home and Cooperation Minister Amit Shah today launched the pilot project of PM Family Care Tracker at Gandhinagar in Gujarat. The integrated digital platform will track the health,

0: nutrition and education of beneficiaries from pregnancy until the age of 18 using a unique ID linked to birth registration number or Aabha ID. The system will integrate data from multiple government platforms, generate risk alerts and monitor key indicators including vaccination, malnutrition, school enrollment and dropout rates. Four traditional agricultural products from Madhya Pradesh have been granted the geographical indication or GI tag. They are Sitahi Kutki, Nagadaman Kutki, Bangani Arhar and Chatriya Dhan. The State Agriculture Department described the recognition as a major achievement for farmers. In Assam, the flood situation in Dhemaji has worsened following days of heavy rainfall in the district and neighbouring Arunachal Pradesh. We have more from our correspondent.
1: In Assam, the raging floodwaters of the Simen River in Dhemaji district have washed away a portion of the crucial railway bridge, entirely cutting off rail connectivity in the area and bringing train services to a complete standstill. State Disaster Response Force is carrying out rescue operation in Ujjalpur village under the Mo Panchayat, where the 60 stranded families are being evacuated. While no casualties or loss of life have been reported so far, significant loss of property and livestock have been recorded across the affected region. Meanwhile, Assam Chief Minister Dr. Himanta Biswa Sarma stated that the situation is being closely monitored. Rakesh Dole, Akashwani News, Guwahati.
0: The India Meteorological Department, IMD, has issued a red colour warning for very heavy rainfall with isolated extremely heavy rainfall over sub-Himalayan West Bengal and Sikkim for tomorrow. The Met Department said that conditions are favourable for further advance of southwest monsoon into some more parts of Gujarat, Madhya Pradesh, Chhattisgarh, Jharkhand, Bihar and some parts of Uttar Pradesh and Uttarakhand during the next 3 to 4 days. The Met Department further predicted heatwave conditions over Delhi, Haryana, Chandigarh and Uttar Pradesh for tomorrow. Europe is continuing to experience a record-breaking heat wave, with several countries including France, Germany and the Czech Republic reporting new temperature highs over the weekend. French health officials said there have been around 1,000 deaths since Wednesday as the intense heat wave continues to scorch the country. Out of these, 85% of deaths were of the elderly. Parts of France have topped 40 degrees Celsius this week, piling pressure on hospitals and first responders amid a surge in emergency call-outs. Temperatures have also been topping 40 degrees Celsius in Germany and the Czech Republic. Moreover, in Hungary, a nuclear power plant has been affected by rising water temperatures in the nearby Danube River, causing the cooling water temperature to increase and impacting the operation of some reactors. In France, 11 people on board were killed after a skydiving plane crashed in the northeastern region of France today. Morte et Moselle representative Yves Segui said that the aircraft went down near the city of Nancy. Emergency services rushed to the scene while authorities began collecting witness statements as part of the investigation into the crash. In Saudi Arabia, 14 people were killed after a helicopter belonging to country's oil giant Aramco crashed today in Ras Tanura on its eastern coast on the Gulf west of the Strait of Hormuz. Aramco had resumed crude oil loadings on Friday at its Ras Tanura terminal in the Gulf after they were halted for nearly 4 months due to the West Asia conflict. According to the Saudi Ministry of Energy, all 14 victims were Saudi nationals. A full investigation has been launched to determine the cause of the crash. In the ICC Women's T20 World Cup, India have set a target of 171 runs for Australia in their final of the must-win Group A match at Lord's in London. In reply, Australia were 35-1 in 4.4 overs when reports last came in. Earlier, opting to bat first, India posted 170 runs, losing 4 wickets in the stipulated 20 overs. Skipper Harmanpreet Kaur scored 56 in 27 balls. For Australia, skipper Sophie Molyneux bagged 3 wickets. And in men's cricket, hosts Ireland have set a target of 155 runs for India in the second and the final T20 international of the two-match series in Belfast. In reply, India were 54-4 in 8 overs when reports last came in. The rain has currently halted play. Ireland lead the series 1-0. And now before we end the bulletin, the headlines once again. Prime Minister Narendra Modi holds delegation-level talks with Seychelles President Patrick Hermini in Victoria. Says India's vision is to make Indian Ocean an ocean of opportunity. Prime Minister Modi honored with Seychelles' highest distinction, Guardian of the Blue Horizon. In Mann Ki Baat program on Akashwani, Prime Minister Modi asserts power of public participation in nation building is one of India's greatest strengths. New Delhi rejects Islamabad's allegations over recent incident in Karachi, terming them baseless. Europe continues to experience

0: In the program Spotlight, now we bring you a discussion on Prime Minister's Seychelles visit, enhancing maritime security and regional cooperation. The participants are Gurjeet Singh, former ambassador, and Simran Sodhi, journalist.
1: Today we are discussing the visit of Prime Minister Narendra Modi to Seychelles. The Prime Minister is currently there on a three-day visit. Today, earlier in the day, Prime Minister also held talks with the President of Seychelles and a lot of important issues were discussed between the two leaders. Ambassador Singh, when you see the visit of Prime Minister Modi to Seychelles at this point of time, how crucial is this visit in terms of the Indian Ocean security and the bilateral relationship between India and Seychelles?
2: I think Prime Minister Modi's visit this time is very special. Seychelles is a very close partner and it is celebrating its golden jubilee of independence. Their president had visited India in February. So there was no real bilateral requirement of the Prime Minister to go, but I think he made a special point of going to felicitate them on their success as a nation for 50 years. This shows how close India and Seychelles are. In this engagement, the defense and maritime security aspect is paramount. Besides this, India is a leading development partner of Seychelles. We want to work with Seychelles to improve their economic standing and benefit their people through capacity building, investments, creation of training institutions, providing assistance to their coast guard and protecting them from the vagaries of climate change. I think this gives a very fulsome bilateral engagement for India and Seychelles.
1: Ambassador Singh, we see that the Prime Minister's visit, which is taking place from June 27th to June 29th, at the invitation of the Seychelles President, will see Prime Minister Modi participate as the guest of honor at Seychelles' Golden Jubilee National Day celebrations, which are going to be held tomorrow, which will also commemorate 50 years of the country's independence from the United Kingdom in 1976. How significant, Ambassador Singh, is this relationship in the sense that both India and Seychelles also share this common past where we know what it means to have been colonized and now living in a very different world and a global environment?
2: There is a commonality of the same colonial master. Of course, the history of Seychelles begins with the landing of a few people of Indian origin who came as indentured labor to develop the plantations. Since then, the Seychelles has grown because it lay on the steamer routes between Southern Africa and India. And a lot of Indians used to travel on that route. And the steamers used to stop in Seychelles for refueling and for allowing the people on board to get off. Since then, Seychelles, with its location in the Southern Indian Ocean of a very strategic nature, is very important. You know, all the energy coming from Africa and now many ships coming around the Cape of Good Hope rather than through the Gulf of Aden gives the Southern Indian Ocean a salience in the international energy supply chain. The location of Seychelles is such that if you are located there, you can provide security and sustainability to these supply chains. And therefore, I think the strategic value of Seychelles. Seychelles' population is hardly 120,000 people, but it has an exclusive economic zone of 1.3 million square kilometers, and that is huge. And to manage that, to tap it for the blue economy, can make a big difference on how Seychelles progresses as a country ahead.
1: Ambassador Singh, we also see that the Prime Minister, in a key bilateral gesture, he has also handed over a Made in India fast petrol vessel along with 6 ambulances, 10 utility vehicles and 5 laser-guided boats to Seychelles to enhance the island nation's maritime surveillance and exclusive economic zone capabilities. How important do you think this gesture is and how much does this strengthen Seychelles' maritime security capabilities?
2: I used to deal with Seychelles when I was additional secretary for Africa around 2010 to 2012. Till then,

0: We had done sporadic work with Seychelles to provide assistance to their Coast Guard. But since that time that I mentioned to you, we have provided two Dornier aircraft, we have provided several fast patrol boats, and we have provided coastal radar systems. And the latest boat is what you have mentioned, the Prime Minister handed over today. We also maintain these boats either locally through our teams or by bringing them to India for refurbishment. So the coastal security of Seychelles is almost entirely within Indian hands. During the period 2010 to 2012, the main threat came from piracy. Now the main threat comes from encroachments on its exclusive economic zone for illegal and unreported fishing and the challenges of climate change. Therefore, we have to equip Seychelles and its Coast Guard to deal with these new challenges, particularly emanating from cyclones, the requirements of humanitarian assistance, and disaster relief. Seychelles is suffered a lot from such natural calamities. Now that it is a member of the Coalition for Disaster Resilient Infrastructure, India's efforts to engage it are increasing rapidly. The item that Prime Minister handed over today are part of a $175 million economic package, which was announced during the visit of the President Hermine to India in February. Most of the items are being implemented now, and several of the agreements that were signed today, including one for professional and technical training institution, one for hospital, these all will be funded through that economic package. Of that $175 million, $125 million are in terms of a line of credit, which is rupee denominated, and $50 million is a grant. I think this will help Seychelles a lot.
1: Ambassador Singh, we also see that the Prime Minister has been honored with Guardian of the Blue Horizon Presidential Distinction. This was done at a special ceremony, and the President of Seychelles, he conferred this honor on the Prime Minister. The honor has been conferred upon Prime Minister Modi for his green leadership and efforts towards advancing the interests of developing countries and his long-standing commitment towards promoting the blue economy, climate action, sustainable management of ocean resources. Do you feel that this honor that has been bestowed on the Prime Minister is also a recognition of the fact that India today is also leading when it comes to undertaking development, which is in keeping with the climate change and environmental concerns, something which concerns India and Seychelles equally?
0: It also concerns the entire Global South, and it is a rare honor that Prime Minister has been given an honor specific to a segment of climate change, sustainability, and the blue economy. It is a great honor indeed. In fact, recently at the G7 summit in Evian, Prime Minister spoke on behalf of the Global South and raised these issues. The problem today is that the Conference of Parties has not been able to agree on a proper distribution of additional financial resources for mitigation and adaptation in countries of the Global South to the challenges of climate change. Therefore, countries like Seychelles are more and more dependent on bilateral partners like India to take this idea forward because international financing is not coming. So I think this is a very good recognition of the role Prime Minister Modi and India are playing in developing the blue economy and sustainability in the face of climate change, faced by a small island state like the Seychelles.
1: Ambassador Singh, we also see that today India and Seychelles, they signed nine agreements, including an extradition treaty, and addressing a joint press interaction later, Prime Minister Modi also said that the Indian Ocean was a shared space where security and prosperity depended on cooperation based on mutual trust rather than the size of nations. The Prime Minister, and I quote, he said, "Our vision is to make the Indian Ocean an ocean of opportunity." Ambassador Singh, for our listeners, would you elaborate a little as to what this means for India's foreign policy and where India sees the Indian Ocean going forward in a foreign policy viewpoint?
0: India does not want to make the Indian Ocean a contested space. We want to keep it a peaceful ocean where countries can trust each other and develop as per their requirements. India wants to be a lead player. So the spirit of Sagar and Mahasagar now imbibe our relationship with

0: the countries of the Indian Ocean. We have helped Seychelles to first join the Indian Ocean Rim Association in 2011. And now, more recently, we have brought it into the Colombo Security Conference, which initially was a meeting between India, Sri Lanka, Maldives, and Bangladesh. But now we have brought in Mauritius and Seychelles to show that we have an Indian Ocean outlook. We want to ensure that Seychelles develops and is protected as part of India's coastal security and welfare space. That is our idea of the Indian Ocean, and I think Seychelles is a living example of how we propose to deal with it.
1: Ambassador Singh, when we talk of economic relations between India and Seychelles, and we also know that discussions are progressing on a special economic package worth $175 million for Seychelles. So how much of the economic part of the relationship, how much does it add to this bilateral relationship?
0: Well, Seychelles has a small population. It has got a larger share of services rather than manufacturing in its economy. So in order to make its people more adept at services, India is working on the UPI-DPI arrangement. We are working on health security, including establishing hospital. And we are working on the training of individuals, either through the ITEC program or through the new professionals and technical training facility, whose groundbreaking was done today. Now you ask me about the economy. The Seychelles is not an LDC. It is actually a highly developed economy, and its growth rate is among the higher ones in Africa. Yet it has got IMF restrictions on it because its debt management remains a challenge. Its main elements of the economy are tuna fishing, tourism, and the fact that it is a financial services hub. Now, I don't see so much scope for manufacturing over there unless it is to process the tuna. Now, India is not a big consumer of tuna, but Seychelles has got special privileges to export to the European Union under the ACP Economic Partnership Agreements. So, if we can contribute to higher turnover of catching tuna and processing it, then the economy of Seychelles would benefit. Similarly, if tourism infrastructure and facilities can be invested in, more connectivity for tourism established, and more Indian tourists go to Seychelles, I think the tourism sector will also see a boom. And finally, the financial services sector already sees a lot of Indian interest with companies and individuals working there and participating in the facilities that Seychelles provides. This extradition agreement you see today is partly to ensure that no nefarious characters use advantage of that financial services system to go and park themselves in Seychelles outside the pale of law. I think these three sectors are where India could probably invest more. You can't always use lines of credit which need to be repaid or grant systems to augment these. You need to have private sector investment. That hybrid kind of financing will help Seychelles develop its financial services sector, its tourism sector, and expand its wide blue economy sector because it is not so far tapping the entire 1.3 million square kilometers of its exclusive economic zone.
1: And in the coming days, we will continue our discussions on the Prime Minister's visit, which coincides with the 50th anniversary of the diplomatic ties between the two countries and Seychelles' Golden Jubilee independence. With these comments, we bring today's discussion to an end. Thank you.
0: Thank you.
2: You were listening to a discussion on Prime Minister Seychelles' visit, enhancing maritime security and regional cooperation. The participants were Gurjeet Singh, former ambassador, and Simran Sodhi, journalist. This program was produced and presented by the News Services Division of Akashvani.
3: This is Akashvani Shillong, and the studio clock's now, it's 9:30 p.m. We all welcome you back to our studio, and we now bring to you Jaintia version of Mann Ki Baat and Garo version of Mann Ki Baat by the Honorable Prime Minister Shri Narendra Modi. 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Haka program, Man Ki Baat.
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